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1: Haven't you heard I'm the internet girl?
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I'm automatic, quarterback, I ain't talking second, pack it up, I don't panic, batter up, who the baddest, it don't matter, cause we is your th-

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1: Thought I might love you again. I see how I feel. Now that you're acting like that, what I

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3: 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You're rubbing your dirt on everyone's curb. You know how to be a